0: Victory over Manly was soured by a devastating injury to New South Wales hooker Blake Brayley ahead of Origin 2 after the Shark star was forced off with a suspected broken arm. Coach Craig Fitzgibbon says Brayley will get scans today.
1: Hopefully it's clean. If it is fractured, it's clean and not displaced, so that would minimise the time.
0: And Alex de Minaur's been knocked out of the French Open, the Aussie going down to Jacob Mensik in Paris.
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0: Cloud clearing today for a mostly sunny one. We're heading for a top of 21 degrees. Mostly clear skies tomorrow, 20 the top, then blue skies on Monday reaching 19.
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6: G'day, this is Higo, and you join us on a great weekend here at Gold. We are giving you tall tales but true. Sometimes you hear those stories, or you get told those stories about the big musical stars, and you go, that cannot be true. Well, we are here to tell you that a lot of them are. I'm going to give you an example in the next 20 minutes about Sting. But now, 1927, that's when I think of you. It's just great songs on Gold.

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0: Pearl Jam and Better Man. It's just great songs for your weekend on Gold with Higo. 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I really appreciate it. You don't know what the iHeart app is? You've got to get it on your phone. It's free. You can get all your podcasts. You get all your music. There's even lyrics on there so you can sing along to your favourite songs. Stand by. We are doing Tall Tales But True this weekend. And next, Sting is going to tell us why he chose his former profession.
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2: 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Roselands have got emergency roadworks on King George's Road southbound at Canaries Road. That's knocking out two lanes. Got some delays there. Five Dock traffic lights are still flashing on Great North Road at Garfield Street. The M4 looking good, taking 20 minutes eastbound from Mulgoa Road to Church Street. It's a nice run on the M2 from Penetil Road to the Lane Cove Tunnel as well, taking just 8 minutes. Anytime Fitness are celebrating their 18th birthday, so it's time to hit the club. 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That's Sydney's latest traffic.
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0: Yeah, I really love playing these stories from the biggest stars because it's a great bit of trivia you can share with your friend. Like, did you know that Sting was a teacher? But why?
19: I went into teaching because it's really entertaining. You know, you're entertaining juvenile delinquents for 40 minutes at a time, an hour at a time. It's a similar kind of job. But my timing was good. I was 27 by the time I became well-known, by which time I was a grown-up. I had a mind. I voted. I paid tax. I was a father. I was a husband. So I had a real life before this crazy life started. So I now don't take this one very seriously.
0: Police, Every Breath You Take. It's just great songs on Gold.

0: 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And if you haven't uploaded your bill yet to get paid by the Banker Christian, you really should. He could pay any bill that you might have. Like, he helped out Tim the other day.
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1: 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More than I can tell you, mate. I've been made redundant, mate, so this is a bigger help than you could imagine.
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18: It starts today. Harvey Norman's huge half-yearly clearance. 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Harvey Norman half-yearly clearance starts today. M7 at Cecil Hills. Traffic's back up to speed after an earlier truck fire northbound as you approach Elizabeth Drive. Five dock traffic lights are still flashing on Great North Road at Garfield Street. Roselands, you've got emergency roadworks ongoing on King George's Road southbound at Canaries Road, knocking out a couple lanes. Seeing delays back to Canterbury Road and Rose Hill. Expect some delays on James Roos Drive southbound past Hassell Street due to race day at Rose Hill Gardens. Invest smarter with ComSec. Get your investing edge on the daily ComSec Market Update podcast. 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Content is general in nature. Investing carries risk. That's Sydney's latest traffic.
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21: Good morning, Alana McIntyre here with the latest. As talks between Iran and the US collapse again, even after a two-hour Situation Room meeting at the White House, our energy minister says fuel supplies remain secure here until August. Donald Trump says Iran has to agree to never have a nuclear weapon or bomb and must reopen up the Strait of Hormuz. Chris Bowen says here it's best to provide ongoing flexibility for fuel companies to get fuel out to regional areas.
22: So that extension will apply till September of the 20% reduction in the minimum stock legal obligation on fuel companies.
21: Closer to home, a 67-year-old's been charged after he allegedly rammed his car into a New South Wales police station. It happened in Mudgee. Perth and parts of WA will be smashed by powerful winds this weekend. After days of hazardous surf, Gold Coast beaches have been further eroded and now more people are using metal detectors to search for lost valuables. And Madonna has shared some pretty raunchy truths during a panel with Grindr. The singer, who's been linked to stars like Michael Jackson and Sean Penn, made this confession about her best lover.
23: I'm going to only name dead people. John Kennedy Jr.
24: No!
21: Madonna has been working with dating app Grindr to promote her new Confessions album.
25: 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Oh, what a feeling. Toyota.
21: In the NRL, a win for the Sharks over the Seagulls, defeating Manly 28-22. But it's come at a cost for the Blues ahead of Origin 2. Blake Brayley left the field with a suspected broken arm last night. In tennis, the French Open is guaranteed to provide a new men's champion after the last Grand Slam winner left the tournament and was bundled out in round three. Novak Djokovic has been dispatched in five grueling sets by Brazilian teenager João Fonseca.
26: The kind of level of tennis we've seen him play created a lot of hype around him, and I think we all seen today why.
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21: Cloud clearing today for a mostly sunny one. We're heading for a top of 21 degrees. Mostly clear skies tomorrow, 20 the top, then blue skies on Monday reaching 19.
19: Yeah, yeah. Gold. 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
2: Morning, this is Higo. I'm going to have another Tall Tale But True for you with Alanis Morissette inside the next 30 minutes. But before we get to that, there was this musical style that was born in the 70s. I want you to think of like Aerosmith's Dream On. You know, that huge building crescendo kind of... The power ballad is what I'm talking about. It really exploded in the 80s, and I've got one coming up in less than 10 minutes that is... It'll have you... You know that dance kind of move they do when they're singing? They're like reach up and they drag the fist down. It'll make you do that. Does that sound weird? Here's Matthew Wilder. Break My Stride. It's Just Great Songs on Gold.
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0: Linda Carlisle, Leave a Light On. It's just great songs on Gold with Higo. I've got another Tall Tales and True story coming up for you straight after the ads, involving Alanis Morissette, and it's one that I had never heard before, and it's one that really could have changed the course of her musical career. It's fascinating. 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
2: 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Harvey Norman half-yearly clearance starts today. In Park Lee, we've got a multi-vehicle crash on Sunnyholt Road at Stanhope Parkway. Heavy delays there with three westbound lanes closed and an eastbound lane closed. Five dock traffic lights are flashing yellow on Great North Road at Garfield Street. Rose Hill, we've got delays on James Rose Drive past Hassell Street due to race day at Rose Hill Gardens, and Roselands have got emergency roadworks on King George's Road southbound at Canaries Road, delays back to Canterbury Road. The M7-M12 interchange is opening soon, connecting Western Sydney to the wider motorway network. Take a virtual drive through and explore your new connection. Search M7-M12 interchange today. That's Sydney's latest traffic.
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6: All right, this tall tale but true is one that I had never heard of before, and it is fascinating. Did you know that Alanis Morissette almost lost an entire album's lyrics when she first got to LA? How did that happen?
7: I was here for all of 5 minutes, and I was followed home and held up at gunpoint. And then it was very surreal. They say you fight, flight, freeze, collapse, or tend and befriend. So when he was coming toward me, my whole body just went into this empathic, wow, what's going on with you to the point where you would just threaten someone's life to get what was in my bag, which I had two bags with me. One of them had all my money, and then the other bag had all my lyrics for Jagged Little Pill. So basically, I handed over the bag, and I just remember thinking, A, I hope I live, and B, please don't take my lyrics. And then he told me to lie down, and I walked away from him and laid down with my bag. He took the bag with the money, and he ran off.
6: That is absolutely wild. Here's Alanis, You Ought to Know, Just Great Songs on Gold. Aye.

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0: Confession time. When I'm in my car driving on my own and that song comes on, it's one of the only few U2 songs that I sing at the top of my lungs. Because no one can hear me singing it badly. It's Just Great Songs here at Gold with Higo. 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
0: For the past couple of weeks, we've been asking you to nominate your pub that you feel needs a little bit of a jazz up. 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
0: 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The pub's calling. Somewhere between the first sip and the last laugh, it's always a Forex. Thanks so much for them for jumping on board. 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
19: It starts today. Harvey Norman's huge half-yearly clearance. 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Harvey Norman half-yearly clearance starts today. Park Lee, we've got a multi-vehicle accident on Sunny Holt Road at Stanhope Parkway. The road's closed northbound. We've only got one lane getting through southbound. Beacon Hill, look out for a breakdown on Warringah Road eastbound as you approach Beacon Hill Road. Five Dock traffic lights are on the flash on Great North Road at Garfield Street. Rose Hill, we got delays on James Roos Drive southbound past Hassell Street due to race day at Rosehill Gardens. 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That's Sydney's latest traffic.
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22: Hi there, Alana McIntyre here with the latest. Concerns the Russian-Ukraine war could spill into neighbouring countries, with a drone flying into Romania and injuring two people. Officials say the drone struck a residential building, leading to a fire. The Russian drone is thought to have been hit by Ukraine's air defence, which altered its trajectory into Romania. BBC foreign correspondent Sarah Rainsford says the risk of conflict is rising.
23: Ukraine is also launching a lot of drones of its own, and even on these borderlands, the worry is that the war can spread.
22: Tony Abbott has been elected unopposed as the new Liberal Party president. The former Prime Minister says he has what it takes to help Angus Taylor win the next federal election, and he's planning to revive the Liberals.
24: Our economy is stagnating, our society is fragmenting, our security is imperiled, and underneath it all, there is a kind of spiritual malaise. We don't believe in ourselves anymore.
22: Extraordinary vision of a man riding the bonnet of a van along a busy bridge in Melbourne has emerged. A man has been charged after allegedly ramming his ute into a police station in Mudgee. And it's going to be wet and wild in WA this weekend. Damaging winds are expected in Perth, especially along the coast. A cold front is moving through this weekend, bringing gusts of up to 120 k's an hour to the CBD.
21: Whether you're running, swimming or cycling this weekend, make sure you grab an Australian banana. Because whatever your thing, there's a banana to make your body sing.
22: In NRL, a big blow for the Blues ahead of Origin 2. Cronulla's 28-22 win over Manly was soured by a devastating injury to Blake Brayley. He left the field with a suspected broken arm last night. Coach Craig Fitzgibbon says the hooker's going to get scans today.
25: If you find a positive, then we've got Pep and Bez there who have been ready and delivered for us. But just feel like, yeah, it's still trying to work out whether we should have played him or not. But he was delivering too. He was playing such a good game.
22: And Alex de Minaur has been knocked out of the French Open, the Australian going down to Jacob Mensik in Paris.
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22: Those clouds have cleared for a beautiful sunny weekend. Blue skies today reaching 21 degrees. Mostly sunny tomorrow, getting up to 20. Then blue skies again on Monday.

0: great songs.
1: Yeah, g'day. This is Higo this afternoon. Paul Kelly is coming up in about 25 minutes from now, and it's incredible how he can write an entire song about an entire family and squeeze it all into just a little over 3 minutes. The guy is an absolute genius as far as I'm concerned. And also this weekend, we're giving you Tall Tales But True. And in less than 20 minutes, I'm going to get you a story that involves Billy Joel, and I'll play you some stories. But it's not him telling the story, okay? Now, Barnsley, working class man. It's just great songs on God.

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1: All right, I'm about to play you Billy Joel, but this isn't a tall tale and true from Billy. It's about Billy, and it's from Dragons' Todd Hunter.
2: We toured with him in 1 year, supported him around the country. He was great, really good. He didn't socialise much at all, and he was having real problems, but he'd get out on stage and just sing incredibly and do an impeccable show. And I went to Tasmania one night, and Mark was having a huge stand-up fight with the tour manager. Billy poked his head in our dressing room and said, "Ah, the support band's killing each other. You're a miserable bunch of idiots." And he and Mark knew each other because they used to stay at the same places up in Palm Beach. They sort of walked off arm in arm, roaring with laughter.
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0: Shakira, whenever, wherever. 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
0: 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Is Bin 3 going to get $5,000 or the ultimate makeover? 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
5: It starts today. Harvey Norman's huge half-yearly clearance, unbeatable deals on TVs, fridges, laptops, mobiles, furniture, bedding and more. Harvey Norman half-yearly clearance starts today. At Maryland's on the M4 motorway below Pitt Street, we have a two-car crash. It's been moved to the breakdown lane, but traffic is slow through the area for the eastbound run. At Park Lee, a multi-vehicle crash on Sunnyholt Road at the Stanhope Parkway. Sunnyholt Road is closed for the northbound run and the run also affected southbound. Traffic is heavy. At Roselands, utility works underway for King George's Road near Canaries Road. Both of the left lanes closed for the southbound run with heavy traffic there as well. Harrington Park, we have a three-car crash on the Northern Road approaching Hillside Drive with the right lane closed for the southbound run. Enjoy the finer things in life. 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

0: Def Leppard. Pour Some Sugar on Me. It's just great songs for your weekend on Gold. And if you have a pressing bill that is frightening, quite frankly, I mean, they come in and you go, oh, not now. No, don't have the money for that. Well, you've got to get it into the Bank of Christian so he can pay it. 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Sometimes he'll go over the top and give you a little bit more than what you need. We all need a little bit of a helping hand right now. 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
19: 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Harvey Norman's huge half-yearly clearance. 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Harvey Norman half-yearly clearance starts today. At Carrying Bar, we have a broken anchor on Kingsway approaching McKay Street. The right lane closed for the westbound run. Traffic is heavy. At Roselands, utility works underway for King George's Road near Canaries Road. Both of the left lanes closed for the southbound run with heavy traffic there as well. At Roseville Chase, we have a breakdown on Marinda Road around Malga Avenue with the left lane closed citybound. At Blacktown, a two-car crash on Blacktown Road approaching Wall Park Avenue. The left lane closed for the southbound run, but not too far away, Sunnyholt Road now reopened northbound after an earlier crash around the Stanhope Parkway in Park Lee. Dan Murphy's don't match prices, they beat them. 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
21: I'm John Fabris. Protesters have turned out against the Victorian government's intention to knock down Melbourne's 44 public housing towers. They argue it'll drive up prices and rents, but the housing minister insists it's about building modern homes.
22: Renewing public housing homes that were built in the 1960s. They weren't built to today's contemporary standards.
21: A 67-year-old man who allegedly drove a ute at officers then into the Mudgee police station's front foyer in New South Wales is on multiple charges. Inside, a celebration was planned for a retiring officer's 40 years on the force. Police thankful there were no injuries.
23: There was a member of the public in the inquiry count area of the police station who was narrowly missed by the vehicle, we will allege.
21: And volunteers from the public on the coast of New South Wales are contributing to the state's first dolphin census today. They're to spend at least a quarter of an hour looking out for dolphins and report their findings on the Dolphin Research Australia portal.
20: Whether you're running, swimming or cycling this weekend, make sure you grab an Australian banana. Because whatever your thing, there's a banana to make your body sing.
24: Let's start with NRL, where Cronulla is counting the cost of its 28-22 win over Manly. The Sharks losing New South Wales representative Blake Brayley to a suspected broken arm. Coach Craig Fitzgibbon now questioning if he should have rested his Origin star.
25: Just feel like, yeah, it's still trying to work out whether we should have played him or not, but he was delivering too. He was playing such a good game tonight. It was like, he's such a player, so, but he's not going to be hurt forever.
24: Round 12 of the AFL continues shortly. Sydney facing Richmond at the SCG. Hayden McLean to notch his 100th game.
26: You know, just need to get to 100 games after missing a couple drafts and getting here a different way.
0: Definitely be a proud moment and something I'm really looking forward to.
24: Carlton has made it three in a row, clinching a four-point win over the Cats at the MCG. Queensland Reds sitting fifth in the Super Rugby, storming past Fiji and Drua 45-24. The Crusaders upset the ladder-leading Hurricanes 47-14. And Alex Dimonor has been knocked out of the French Open, losing to Jakub Mencik in four sets. That's sport. I'm Harrison Preeve.
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21: Sunny today here in Sydney and westerlies to 20Ks. 11-hour overnight low, mostly sunny tomorrow, starting with light winds and a high of 20.
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6: Afternoon, this is Higo. I'm going to play you a song in about 4.5 minutes that instantly takes me back to underage discos. Yeah, I used to go to them way back in, maybe saying way back, it's just, no, it really was a very, very, very long time ago. But let's not dwell on that. I've also got INXS coming up. Oh, and another Tall Tales and True. You know how we, the normal people of the world, get a little bit starstruck when we meet our heroes, especially musical heroes? Well, there's other people who that affects that are already in the music scene. This will make more sense when we get into a Tall Tales But True in the next 20 minutes. Here's Don Henley, Boys This Summer. Love this. It's so emotive. It's just great songs on Gold.

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1: Now, here's a story that I have been told by Dave Grohl himself, and it might surprise you that he too gets a little bit starstruck. By who?
2: There was once when I was standing outside of the terminal at LAX, a young man came up to me and said, "I read in an interview that the only person you want to meet is Little Richard." And I said, "Yeah, I mean, he's the originator. He's the innovator." And the guy said, "Well, that's my father." I said, "What?" And he goes, "Come here." And we walk over to this car and he taps on the window. The window comes down a little bit and Little Richard was sitting right there. And my whole universe just exploded. I mean, there was like a glitch in the matrix. I was just like, this can't be happening. I can't believe this is real. And the guy whispered to Little Richard, he said, and then the window came down. He said, "David, God bless you. How are you, my friend?" And he signed a Bible pamphlet that said, "David, God cares." I was done. After that, I was finished. Could be Madonna. It could be the Prime Minister. It could be, I don't care anymore. It's like, I met Little Richard. I'm done.
1: He's met his hero. It's Foo Fighters, Just Great Songs on Gold.

0: Mental as anything, live it up. It's just great songs for the weekend here at Gold with Higo. And in a fraction over 10 minutes from now, I'm going to play you a song which you can add to the file. I didn't know that was a cover. In reality, this particular song was done way back in the 60s. But the version I'm going to play for you is really the only one that we are truly familiar with. It'll come up straight after Tom Cochran here at Gold.
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24: It starts today. Harvey Norman's huge half-yearly clearance, unbeatable deals on TVs, fridges, laptops, mobiles, furniture, bedding and more. Harvey Norman half-yearly clearance starts today. At Roselands Utility Works, underway for King George's Road near Canaries Road, both of the left lanes closed for the southbound run. Traffic is heavy. At Roseville Chase, a breakdown on Moringa Road near Malga Avenue, with the left lane closed for the citybound run. At Parklea, Sunny Holt Road now reopened northbound after earlier closure for a crash around the Stanhope Parkway. At Moore Park, AFL at the SCG this afternoon. The match now getting underway. Traffic is very busy on Moore Park Road, Anzac Parade and Lang Road in all directions. 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
27: I'm John Fabris. Defence ministers, including Australia's Richard Marles, are gathered for a meeting in Singapore. US Secretary Pete Hegseth telling them America's approach to China in the Pacific has evolved.
28: The era of performative outrage is over. Where Washington issues loud diplomatic protests that signal virtue but do not project capabilities.
27: 60-year-old Canadian man Kenneth Laws pleaded guilty to aiding 14 suicides, selling sodium nitrite online globally, including to Australia. 150 deaths have been tracked by CBS, but Laws' plea means he avoids murder convictions. This is a mother of a 19-year-old who died.
29: My passion, my drive, my everything is walking with my son.
27: And Vivid Sydney's announced all drone shows for the festival have been cancelled due to Monday night's technical problems seeing 83 plummet into Darling Harbour. Organisers acting in the interests of public safety, replacing the drones with fireworks.
26: Whether you're running, swimming or cycling this weekend, make sure you grab an Australian banana. Because whatever your thing, there's a banana to make your body sing.
30: The Knights and Eels resume round 13 of the NRL in Newcastle. Para without star pair Mitchell Moses and Junior Barlow through injury. Coach Jason Ryles backing his young guns, including a new skipper.
31: Jack Williams will be captain. Yeah. I think he's first time captain for us. So, yeah, it's a good opportunity for all the younger guys coming in. And you can't always, like, there's no pattern with the injuries. It's more direct contact or a little bit of outliers and that type of thing. The card we've been dealt at the moment.
30: The Tigers and Bulldogs searching for a much needed win later this arvo at CommBank Stadium. Melbourne Storm to host the Roosters in tonight's encounter. AFL at the SCG. At last check, the Swans up by 20 over Richmond in the second term. Fremantle facing reigning premiers Brisbane at the Gabba. The Western Bulldogs and Collingwood rounding out Super Saturday at Marvel. ACT Brumbies and Moana Pacifica to kick off in the Super Rugby this hour. Western Force tackles New South Wales Waratahs this evening. And the Hockey Roos to take on India in Game 3 of their series in Perth. Australia coming off a 2-0 loss. That's sport. I'm Harrison Preeb.
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27: Sunny today here in Sydney and westerlies to 20k's. 11-hour overnight low, mostly sunny tomorrow, starting with light winds and a high of 20.
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0: Afternoon, this is Higo. I've got another Tall Tales and True story coming up for you in less than 20 minutes from now that has an Aussie connection. Not an Aussie artist, though. It'll make sense when we get there. Did you know there is a fan theory about this particular song and that it's about a werewolf looking for a cure in a different country? Listen to the lyrics carefully, play along. It all makes sense. 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
1: Now, this story is a great bit of did you know? Did you know that Pat Benatar met her husband thanks to an Aussie music producer? This is a great one.
2: We switched gears and we brought in Mike Chapman. And when I was sitting with him on one of the first meetings, I was explaining it to him and he was intrigued. He thought that this was a great idea because he was doing, I think, Blondie at the time. And I told him I wanted a partner. I didn't want to be like a solo artist, girl singer with an innocuous band behind me. I wanted a partner. I wanted it to be like Robert Plant and Jimmy Page or, you know, Keith and Mick. I wanted it to be like this. Because I got this kid. He's 22 years old. Let me send him down to you. And he walked in the door, and literally, it was like getting hit in the face with a 2x4. I saw him, and oh my God, I was trying to control myself, and I was looking at my manager, and just like, I don't care if he can play. He is in the band.
1: Not only a collaborator, but also a husband. Pat Benatar, We Belong, Just Great Songs on Gold.

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0: 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And there's one major element that is close to my heart as to why our locals are so important.
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8: It starts today. Harvey Norman's huge half-yearly clearance, unbeatable deals on TVs, fridges, laptops, mobiles, furniture, bedding and more. Harvey Norman half-yearly clearance starts today. At Roselands, utility works underway for King George's Road near Canaries Road. Both of the left lanes closed for the southbound run. Traffic is heavy. At Lane Cove West, we have a crash on Epping Road and Moore Street. It's affecting the westbound run west of Centennial Avenue. Sydney CBD, the Harbour Bridge off-ramp at Grosvenor Street. We have a broken down car. The left lane closed for the eastbound run at Moore Park. AFL at the SCG this afternoon. The match now underway. Traffic remains busy on Moore Park Road, Anzac Parade and Lang Road in all directions. 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And now you're up to date with Sydney's latest traffic.
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kids dance to insurance. Christian O'Connell is paying your bills. Money. And listen from 6 a.m. Monday to win with the Bank of Christian on Gold.

0: the weekend, and I don't want to seem like a doomsdayer, but things seem to be getting worse. And I'm talking financially here. Everything's going up, and it's gone bananas for quite some time now. It's no secret, right? So what we want to do is try and help you out, and that is by paying your bills with the Bank of Christian. And it doesn't matter what your bill is or how much it is. 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Like I said, upload that to thegoldwebsite.com.au. The Bank of Christian opens its doors again Monday morning from 6. Jason's up next with This Week in Music. Enjoy the rest of the weekend, and I'll talk to you soon.
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28: 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Harvey Norman's huge half-yearly clearance, unbeatable deals on TVs, fridges, laptops, mobiles, furniture, bedding and more. Harvey Norman half-yearly clearance starts today. At Roselands, utility works underway for King George's Road near Canaries Road. Both of the left lanes closed for the southbound run. Traffic is heavy. At Meridans, the M4 motorway just past the Burnett Street underpass. We have a three-car crash. The left lane closed for the eastbound run and slow traffic in the area. Lane Cove West, a crash on Epping Road around Moore Street. It's affecting the westbound run west of Centennial Avenue. Moore Park, AFL at the SCG this afternoon. The match now underway. Traffic remains busy on Moore Park Road, Anzac Parade and Lang Road in all directions. 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Refresh your internet with Superloop. And now you're up to date with Sydney's latest traffic.
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31: I'm John Fabris. Richard Miles has addressed a meeting of defence ministers in Singapore laying out Australia's vulnerability to underwater cable damage. He describes how just 15 cables carry 99% of our internet traffic.
32: Our ability to operate as a modern economy and a functioning state, all of it is critically dependent on infrastructure that can be cut with an anchor in the middle of the night.
31: WA is facing a couple of days of brutal weather involving severe storms, heavy rain, destructive winds and large waves. The Bureau explaining part of the driving force is a deep low.
33: We only see one this deep on average once every few years, and that is what is driving that very extensive, widespread area of possible damaging winds.
31: And in Galveston, Texas, 8 students dangled horizontally 30 metres in the air for 4 hours on a roller coaster that malfunctioned and stopped near the top of the ride. They were brought down safely one by one in a fire truck basket.
30: Whether you're running, swimming, or cycling this weekend, make sure you grab an Australian banana. Because whatever your thing, there's a banana to make your body sing.
34: NRL action is resuming with the Knights taking on the Eels in Newcastle. The Knights entering the clash in 8 spots after a week off, and coach Justin Holbrook says it's allowed them to reset.
35: We're a long way off that, yeah, but every game's important, you know, and that's why we mentioned we've done a really good job getting back on track with those last three. We've had the week off and now it sort of feels like we're starting again.
34: West Tigers and the Bulldogs to follow at Combank Stadium, while Melbourne Storm to host the Roosters in tonight's encounter. Live AFL at the SCG, where the Swans are cruising by 50 21 points over Richmond in the third quarter, and a battle between reigning premiers Brisbane and ladder leaders Fremantle to unfold at the Gabba. Lions coach Chris Fagan hopeful of avoiding another third quarter collapse after conceding 14 goals to the Giants.
0: Really determined to put on a better performance than we did last week, particularly in the third quarter last week. Outside of the third quarter, we were somewhere near okay, but the third quarter was a bit of a disaster. But it was a good reminder to us to go back to some of our basic philosophies and the way we go about things as a footy club.
34: That's sport. I'm Harrison Preeb.
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31: Sunny today here in Sydney and westerlies to 20 km/h. 11-hour overnight low, mostly sunny tomorrow, starting with light winds and a high of 20.
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13: Welcome to the show. With a reason for every song we play, The Police, this week in 2007, got together for their 30th anniversary tour. The Police are our feature artists this weekend. Crowded House did their very first gig as Crowded House 40 years ago. We'll chat with Neil Finn about that. Classic album Double is coming up. A couple of tracks from the Eurogliders absolutely to play. And we'll update everybody who's on our birthday list. Let's start with a trio of blushing brides this week. 1994, it was Lisa Marie Presley marrying Michael Jackson. Lisa Marie's mum, Priscilla Presley, wasn't all that happy about the union.
14: When my daughter told me about Michael, she liked him a lot. And we were getting ready to go to Hawaii. About the third day, we were walking on the beach, and she said, "Mom, you know, Michael wants to get married." And that is when I said, "Lisa, I'm not really for it." And she goes, "Why not?" I go, "Who are you?" "Michael Jackson, Lisa Presley." And I knew that Michael loved attention, and he hung out with a lot of people with big names. And I knew it. I knew that's the reason why. They didn't even know each other that long.
13: Well, the marriage didn't last that long either. They'd separated by December 1995. Michael Jackson starts this week in music. Welcome to it. It's Gold.

0: This Week in Music's on Gold, and there's a trio of rock star weddings. Blushing brides this week included Dolly Parton, aged 20, married back in 1966 to Carl, her husband, who only died a couple of months ago. This week in 1992, Edie Brickell got hitched to Paul Simon, and Lisa Marie Presley, this week in 1994, married Michael Jackson.
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0: Well, it's This Week in 2007, the Police put aside their differences to celebrate their 30th anniversary as a band with an international tour, which sold out quick smart. Here's Sting talking about those differences, the tension that Police were famous for.
8: Yeah, there was certainly a tension all the time with the Police. We were actually a little too like a family in that it was almost sibling rivalry, and I think families fight much more bitterly than just workmates. There was more to it than that. It was quite vicious, and that went from the studio to the stage.
0: Well, the Police are our feature artist, and here's Message in a Bottle on This Week in Music. Just

0: Police are our feature artist on This Week in Music. Coming up before the end of the hour, we're going to catch up with Don McLean, who's getting ready to tour in October. We'll also add a bunch of names to our birthday list. In fact, we'll check everybody at least before the end of the show. The Aussie Top 5 recap is from May 29th, 2000. We'll get to that next hour. And next, Crowded House play together for the first time in our defining moment.
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2: It starts today. 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Harvey Norman half-yearly clearance starts today. At George's Hall, we have a two-car crash on Henry Lawson Drive just past Rabaul Road. It's taking out the road shoulder for the northbound run, but traffic is slow past the scene. Moore Park, AFL at the SCG this afternoon. The match now underway. Traffic remains busy on Moore Park Road, Anzac Parade and Lang Road in all directions. At Roselands, utility works underway for much of the day have now wrapped up for King George's Road near Canaries Road. All lanes have reopened and southbound traffic is on the recovery. At Willoughby, the lights are blacked out, quarter of Penshurst Street at Oakville Road, affecting the run in all directions. 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
0: So it was this week, 40 years ago, 1986, that a brand new band called Crowded House played together for the very first time. Caught up with Neil Finn. He explained the name change. They used to be called the Mullanes.
21: Well, the name change, the name wasn't really very active for very long. The Mullane was my middle name. It was mum's maiden name. The realisation on that one came from the point that I looked forward, projected forward to reviews that might have been the Mundanes or the Dullanes or the Malays. When a journalist gets an opportunity like that, it's just too big to refuse. So I thought it was probably a better name and probably a better name to be had. We did one tour as the Mullanes and we burnt every promoter up and down the east coast of Australia.
0: They rebirthed as Crowded House and the rest is history. Neil's also on our birthday list this week and he's Mean to Me. It's This Week in Music. She came.

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0: This Week in Music's on with a reason for every song we play. Kylie is on our list of birthday celebrators this week. That's Can't Get You Out of My Head. You got Jason Staveley here. There's more from The Police, our feature artist, coming up. We'll also mark the heavenly birthday of Bernie Lynch from the Eurogliders. He only passed away a few weeks back, with a couple of tracks from Absolutely from the Eurogliders as our classic album double. And I'll tell you about a head-turning moment with Midnight Oil next hour as well.
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3: But wait, there's more.
0: Don McLean's getting ready to tour Australia again towards the back end of the year for the 55th anniversary of American Pie, a song that he recorded this week in 1971. I caught up with Don. You've been coming to Australia for years now. Do you have a favourite part of the country?
4: I love everywhere. I really do. I enjoy it, and I like the people. And I was there a few years ago, just like a couple of three at the most years ago, did a tour there. Got a really great review out of Australian Rolling Stone, which was pretty amazing. And so the people liked the tour. It was a sellout. I'm doing smaller little runs now so I can spend a few more days. I love the Gold Coast. I love it up there.
0: Take me back, if you can, to the mid to late 60s when you were doing business in college and looking down the barrel of a scholarship for further business study. Was there a tussle between the sensible and the songs and the words that were coming to you at that time of your life?
4: That's a very good question. That's a good time period because, of course, I was a complete unknown. But I had dreams. It was a very strange time. A lot of us were dropping out of a very conservative, civilized background that we had been brought up in. And we were changing. So I learned how to make a living with a guitar and would take anything, you know, birthdays for kids, do $50, sing at a rally somewhere, whatever. Then I had this enormous commercial success, which completely blindsided me. But I had a degree now from college in 1968 in finance. So I did not want to practice that. You know, I wasn't interested in that, but I had this wonderful burden that I had to deal with, which was this money that I was making that I had to do the right thing with. Otherwise, I would have been feeling like an idiot. So it all worked.
0: You mentioned touring is, you know, it's a little less hectic, less demanding. So you'll be, I think, 10 days after your 81st birthday when you're doing your first shows here in Australia.
4: Well, you just watch how I work, boy, on that stage.
0: After your 81st birthday when you're doing your first shows here in Australia.
4: Well, you just watch how I work, boy.

0: was and for tramping the boards.
1: The one wonderful thing about being a performer is that you have certain standards that you simply have to meet. And if you physically can no longer do that, then you've got to stop doing it. So I intend to be the Don McLean that everybody knows for as long as I can be. But if it comes down to, you know, canes and wheelchairs and stuff, I'm gone. I'm not doing it anymore.
0: EchoPacific.com.au for dates and your tickets. Here's the song the Don recorded this week in 1971. It's American Pie on This Week in Music. Along

0: This Week in Music, with a reason for every song we play. Another couple of names to add to the birthday list next hour, including Adam Thompson from Chocolate Starfish and Roland Gift from Fine Young Cannibals. I'll also tell you a bit about a new compilation album from London Records, which is coming out in June. It's got a great track listing. We'll update the latest music news, and our Aussie Top 5 recap is on the way as well from May 29, 2000.
1: The album came out, went number one. It was such a great thing that we did it.
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0: 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The latest from the newsroom is next on Gold.
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7: JB Hi-Fi has crazy deals this weekend, like 40% off a Samsung Galaxy S25 Edge phone, smashed to $1,199, only at JB. Georges Hall, a two-car crash on Henry Lawson Drive just past Rebell Road, now cleared, but Henry Lawson Drive remains very busy for the southbound run around Bankstown Airport for now. At Oatlands, we have a broken down car on James Roos Drive approaching Belmore Street East, with the left lane closed for the southbound run, but at Norwest, a breakdown cleared on Windsor Road for the northbound run approaching Showground Road. Moore Park AFL at the SCG this afternoon, the match soon on the wind down. Expect extra traffic on the likes of Moore Park Road, Anzac Parade and Lang Road in all directions as fans leave the venue. At Willoughby, the lights are blacked out, corner of Penshurst Street at Oakville Road. Unlock a Volkswagen deal this end of financial year, like the MY25 ID4 Pro from $59,990 drive away. 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
16: I'm John Fabris. Multiple international undersea cables damaged by ship anchors has been raised by Richard Miles at a global meeting of defence ministers in Singapore today. He's broached Australia's reliance on only 15 internet cables.
17: The entirety of our international digital connectivity, our financial systems, our health systems, our communications, our intelligence partnerships.
16: A 67-year-old man who allegedly drove at officers and then into Mudgee Police Station in New South Wales yesterday has been denied bail. The court heard he was claimed to have warned officers before driving into the building. Nobody was hurt. And America's president finished a two-hour meeting in the White House Situation Room, but with no final word on a ceasefire extension for Iran yet. Sky's translation of Iran's foreign minister indicating they're still not ready to strike an agreement anyway.
18: As I speak to you now, the exchange of messages is continuing, but an understanding has not been finalised.
8: Whether you're running, swimming or cycling this weekend, make sure you grab an Australian banana. Because whatever your thing, there's a banana to make your body sing.
19: It's an arm wrestle at Newcastle. The Knights are leading the Eels 12-10 early in the second half. West Tigers tackle the Bulldogs in the twilight fixture at Combank Stadium. The Tigers are coming off the bye following a rollercoaster start to the season, sitting 10th on the table. Coach Benji Marshall concedes they're far from their best.
20: When you don't have the performance you want, it's not just the players. You've got to look at what you're doing, you know, and I think that's the hardest thing to do is look in the mirror and see what you can do better, but we're all in this together. You know, it's not just the players, it's the coaching staff, it's the club, it's everyone, it's the fans. We're all in together.
19: The Storm hosts the Roosters tonight at Amy Park. And a one-sided AFL encounter at the SCG. The Swans are hammering Richmond by 106 in the final quarter. A clash of the heavyweights coming up at the Gabba. Reigning premiers Brisbane taking on ladder leaders Fremantle. Dockers coach Justin Longmuir says the Lions have threats across the park.
21: Midfield, forward line. They move the ball well out of their back line. The intercept mark well. Yeah, clearly, they've been in the last three grand finals, so they've got a lot right in their game.
19: That's sport. I'm Harrison Preeb.
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16: Sunny today here in Sydney and westerlies to 20 k's. 11-hour overnight low, mostly sunny tomorrow, starting with light winds and a high of 20.
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0: I'll take the latest music news for you this hour. The Aussie Top 5 is coming up too. From May 29th, 2000, what was the head-turning moment that involved Midnight Oil? I'll tell you more about that in about 20 minutes. And let's get back to the music with another addition to our birthday list. Happy birthday to Adam Thompson from Chocolate Starfish. It's This Week in Music on Gold.

0: latest great songs on Gold, that's Roxette's on This Week in Music. The heavenly birthday for Marie Fredriksson has passed this week.
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0: Yeah, it's the Police, as This Week in 2007, they set aside their differences and got together for a world tour to mark the 30th anniversary of the band. I spoke to Andy Summers a year or so ago about the end, which came here in Australia in 1984. He remembered it as being a black cloud of a day. What about Stuart Copeland? Did he have similar feelings?
9: Not at all. No, I remember elation. And, I'm still pulling confetti out of my flight cases. It was a wild party. Melbourne went nuts. We went nuts. It was the best send-off ever. I loved it. It was great. And by the way, the world, life was beckoning. You know, as Andy might have said, yes, there was a kind of a vibe. The Police was like, I've described it as a Prada suit made out of razor blades, you know, damn cool looking, but not comfortable. And so, yeah, we enjoyed playing the shows because the audience going nuts, you know, that's sort of what we do music for, is doing it in front of the audience. And so that part was fine. But we were all looking forward to life beyond. We realized that to escape from this golden cage, we had to melt it down.
0: Stuart Copeland is never short of a great quote. Here are the Police. They're our feature artist on This Week in Music.

0: It's This Week in Music. There's The Oils, who this week in 1990 did a six-song set on the back of a truck in downtown New York City outside the Exxon Fuel head offices to publicise the company's ecological abuses, which included that terrible, terrible oil leak, the Valdez disaster in Alaska. One of the songs they did on the set was John Lennon's Instant Karma. That was another of them, Blue Sky Mine. You got Jason Staveley here. The latest music news is coming up in 15 minutes. We've also got the Aussie Top 5 from May 29, 2000 to refresh our memories. And a couple of songs later on from Absolutely from the Eurogliders. It'll be our classic album double on the first heavenly birthday for Bernie Lynch from the Eurogliders.
1: If you've got a bill and a story.
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2: Oh, shut up. 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
2: 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Thank you so much.
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0: It's This Week in Music with Roland Gift from Fine Young Cannibals on our birthday list this week. He's still kicking around doing Fine Young Cannibals songs.
1: We weren't really interested in being trendy. We just wanted to be good. I can still sing those songs and still enjoy singing them. Yeah, they weren't kind of gimmicky in a way that, like, well, I can't do that now because that trend has gone. You know, I still enjoy singing those songs.
0: Fine Young Cannibals are included on a brand new compilation from London Records, alongside bands like Blancmange, Bronski Beat, Danny Minogue, East 17, The Sugar Babes and others. And it's all a part of a celebration for London Records that includes a brilliant podcast called Hit That Perfect Beat, well worthwhile having a listen to. We also played Stevie Nicks, who's on our birthday list this week.
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0: The Ivor Novello Awards are a big deal in the UK, recognising songwriting and composing. And this week, George Michael received their highest honour. Here's Andrew Ridgeley from Wham.
3: Fellowship of the Ivors is its highest and most prestigious award and is bestowed upon songwriters of particular distinction. George would have been profoundly moved to have been recognised in this way. Of all his rare and outstanding gifts, it was that of songwriting that George valued above all others. It was how he articulated himself to us. It was his window to his soul.
0: Calvin Harris, Tom York from Radiohead, Linda Perry of the Four Non Blondes, Elton John and Lily Allen were also awarded this year. On the subject of awards, Vicar and Linda are being inducted into the ARIA Hall of Fame in a couple of weeks, a great honour in their 40-plus year career. Now, this coming Friday, they released their 9th album, Where Do You Come From?
4: It is more introspective, I think. We knew it would be kind of pared back. It started on piano, but it became more lush. Calm.
5: Yeah, it is. It's kind of a lot of songwriting. We've done a lot of songwriting on this that it was kind of life stories, you know, birth, death, addiction, shit boyfriends, you know, menopause.
4: All the fun stuff.
0: The ladies are also on tour right now until mid-October with dates and tickets available at vicarandlinda.com.au. I saw them support Split Enz the other week. They are in fine voice at the moment. John Farnham has told News Limited papers that we'll never see him perform in public again. The after effects of his cancer surgery in 2022 make it impossible. This sad news in the same week that a Farnsie tribute concert was announced, scheduled for Sunday, September 20th at Melbourne's Rod Laver Arena. The gig will be massive with performances from Farnsie, Tina Arena, Richard Marx, Kate Sobrano, John Stevens, Ross Wilson and more. Celine Dion and Hugh Jackman will both have performances beamed in from overseas. It's a fundraiser for Head and Neck Cancer Australia and tickets go on sale Tuesday from Ticketek. And with that, you're up to date on This Week in Music.
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0: This week in music, with a reason for every song we play. She was our feature artist last week, Tina Turner. That's another track from the Private Dancer album, her massive comeback record from 1984. It came out this week. Another track from The Police on the way. A couple of tracks from Absolutely from the Eurogliders. We'll hear from Bernie Lynch from the band. Bernie sadly only passed away in March this year. It's his first heavenly birthday this week, and we'll run through everybody on our birthday list.
1: I mean, Rob had this great chorus, and it was just a case of how would the band make a song from that?
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0: There's more coming up next hour. 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
13: 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Green Valley, we have a multi-vehicle crash for Cowpasture Road and North Liverpool Road. It's affecting the run in all directions. Traffic is heavy. At Moore Park, a broken down car now cleared on South Dowling Street approaching Dacey Avenue. All lanes have reopened, but southbound traffic remains well under speed through there. North Manly, a truck and car have come together on Pittwater Road near Hillcrest Place, affecting the run in both directions. At Willoughby, the lights are blacked out, corner Penshurst Street at Oakville Road. At Parramatta, NRL this afternoon getting underway this hour at Parramatta Stadium with extra traffic in the area. Catch all the soccer action on Paramount Plus, and the CommBank Socceroos take on Mexico tomorrow from 11:30 a.m. Live and exclusive only on Paramount Plus. And they are up to date with Sydney's latest traffic.
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18: I'm John Fabris. Communication disruption by undersea cable damage has been central to Richard Marles' address to a security meeting in Singapore today. He's told fellow defence ministers it leaves everyone exposed.
19: Several cables have been severed across the Baltic and the Taiwan Strait since November of 2024. Now, maybe all of these were accidents, but even if they were, it highlights the vulnerability.
18: Eight students stranded horizontally high up on a roller coaster in Galveston, Texas, for 4 hours have been brought down safely. Officials used a fire truck basket to rescue them one by one.
20: We had to be very careful, especially with the rescuers we had in the basket at the time.
18: The Iron Shark roller coaster features a vertical drop of 30 metres. And volunteers from the public on the coast of New South Wales have been contributing to the state's first dolphin census today. They've been spending at least a quarter of an hour looking out for dolphins and will report their findings on the Dolphin Research Australia portal.
21: Whether you're running, swimming or cycling this weekend, make sure you grab an Australian banana. Because whatever your thing, there's a banana to make your body sing.
22: Nearing full-time in the NRL in Newcastle, it's tonight leading the Eels 28-22. A boost for the Bulldogs. Captain Stephen Crichton to back up from Origin to face the Tigers shortly at CommBank.
23: Looks good, feels good, and we're excited to have him back in our team.
22: Coach Cameron Ciraldo there. Melbourne Storm to host the Roosters tonight at Amy Park. In the AFL, a demolition at the SCG. The Swans shredding the Tigers 170-56. Charlie Curnow starring with 8 goals. Isaac Heaney booting 5 and collected 32 disposals. 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
24: Feels good. I mean, centre bounce was out really doubtful in the first half. They were all over us. And then outside of that, I think our connection and our, like, we just had to get back and playing our roles, specific roles. Yeah, it's nice to click and, I mean, kick pretty straight as well. So, yeah, it's good performance.
22: It's Rio leading Brisbane by 13 in the second quarter at the Gabba. Victorian teenager Oliver Peake to make his Aussie ODI debut in tonight's series opener against Pakistan. And Sunshine Coast Lightning and the Giants are on court in the Super Netball. That's sport. I'm Harrison.
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18: Clear tonight here in Sydney with winds becoming light. 11 hour overnight low, mostly sunny tomorrow, starting with light winds and a high of 20.
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0: I want to throw everybody on our birthday list before the end of the hour. Melissa Etheridge makes the grade this week. She explains why she struggled to get a record contract in the mid-80s. We've also got another track from The Police coming up. They're our feature artist. The classic album double is absolutely from Eurogliders. And here's Dire Straits first up this hour, who got their second British number one album this week in 1985 in Brothers in Arms. It was also number one in 25 other countries around the world. Their first British number one album, by the way, was Love Over Gold in 1982. Anyway, from Brothers in Arms, here's The Walk of Life on This Week in Music. It's Gold 101.7.

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0: Just great songs on Gold. There's Scorpions on This Week in Music. Klaus Meiner from the band was born in Germany 78 years ago.
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0: Feature artist. It's the Police who reformed This Week in 2007 for a 30th anniversary tour around the world. I asked Andy Summers whether or not there was any chance the band might reform in 2027 for a 50th anniversary.
7: Anything's possible. You just go, whatever, don't shut the door. The door hasn't shut. That's all I can say. I mean, none of us need to do it. You know, we don't need the money. We need, you know, we're all famous. We all got money. But, you know, life is, it's not like that. Life works in a different way. I don't know. I'm not hoping to see, oh, I won't be in the blues. No, I don't. My next tour, I play all over South America with my other Police band, which is called Call the Police, and it's fantastic fun. We get thousands of people every night. I've got that sorted, you know.
0: You're exercising that demon on a regular basis. That's cool.
7: Oh, it's fun. It's great fun.
0: With less angst.
7: Yeah, there's no like, oh, I'm never playing that music again. I don't mind playing it. They're great songs. I get to play endless guitar solos and everybody loves it. So, excuse me.
0: What about Stuart Copeland? How does he feel about a potential 50th anniversary reunion?
8: I get the cold shakes just thinking about it. But we do stay in touch. We send each other dumb Instagram clips and such. And as long as we're not playing music together, we get along great.
0: Okay. Here are the Police. They're our feature artist. It's This Week in Music. Rocks!

0: This week in music, there's Real Life. Dave Sterry from the band is on our birthday list, which we get to in about 20 minutes, just after we've played a couple of tracks from Absolutely from the Eurogliders. Melissa Etheridge, who plays next, is also on the birthday list this week, blowing out candles, celebrating with her family. Here she is explaining her theory on why she didn't get signed earlier.
1: I think every single record company in Los Angeles came to see me. Some of them would come back the next week. Some of them would come back for a whole month. And then they'd say, wow, we just don't hear a hit. Now, they were surrounded by lesbians. It was obvious I was a lesbian. This 1984, 85. No one's out. Nobody's a lesbian. I don't know if that had much to do with it. I don't know. I'm not going to blame that. But I wasn't what they wanted, until a producer who had heard me when he was working at A&M, he said, you know who needs to hear you? Chris Blackwell of Island Records. Chris Blackwell signed Bob Marley, brought Bob Marley to the world, U2, I mean, big music guy. This producer said, we're going to go listen to a girl just down the street, and drove him an hour to Long Beach. And he's like, you've kidnapped me. What are you doing? But he came in and he heard four songs. He looked at me and he goes, well, I want you on my record label. I don't know why you're not signed. And that was it. Boom.
0: Her debut single, Bring Me Some Water, was a top 10 hit in Australia. The follow-up to that plays next.
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3: 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North Manly, a truck and car have come together on Pittwater Road near Hillcrest Place, affecting the run both ways. Parramatta, NRL this afternoon, getting underway very soon at Parramatta Stadium with extra traffic in the area. Bilson's Point on the Carl Expressway, approaching the Harbour Bridge. Two cars and a motorcycle have come together. The left lane closed for the southbound run there. Sydney Olympic Park, an event at Qdos Bank Arena this evening. Traffic is building in the area. At Mays Hill, traffic under speed for the inbound run on the M4 motorway around Burnett Street. JB Hi-Fi has crazy deals this weekend, like a Samsung Galaxy Tab S10 Ultra 256 gig Wi-Fi tablet for half price, only at JB. That's Sydney's latest traffic.
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0: 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There's Melissa Etheridge, who's on our birthday list from her debut album, Like the Way I Do.
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0: It's the first heavenly birthday for Bernie Lynch of the Eurogliders this week. Bernie sadly passed away only in March from throat cancer. So I thought we'd line up a couple of tracks from Absolutely, one of their big albums from the 80s, and hear a few words from Bernie.
4: Our very first album called Pink Suit Blue Day, the subject matter on that album was very political. There were a lot of songs that talked about situations for people around the world. We went off on a tangent after that on this island, and more so with Absolutely, where we simply talked about relationships, particularly relationships between two people. Euroglider started writing anti-nuclear songs long before Midnight Oil latched onto it, way back with Pink Suit Blue Day. There's a couple of important things that we've learned. One of them is, from a very business point of view, having been in this industry for some time now, I think we've learned that if we want things to go as we see it properly, then we have to take control of almost every facet of Eurogliders, whether it's our videos or whether it's very mundane business things. That's the first thing, which we now are fully aware of everything that is going on and are involved in the decision making. The other thing I think that we've learnt, firstly with Absolutely, is to take control of our music, whether it's from the point of view of self-production or whether it's from the point of view of having the ability to go and grab some player that you like and use him on your music because you like what that player does.
5: That's just important. Just for one song in particular.
4: Even if it's just for one song, yeah. It was something that we thought about a lot when we decided to pair Eurogliders down to Grace and myself. We wanted to take more responsibility for what was being seen as Eurogliders music. It was a big risk to do so, but we felt we could do it. And just it then finally being just Grace and myself, we very quickly just grabbed that opportunity and accepted the responsibility. And it's worked very successfully since then.
0: Bernie's loss in March came as a big shock, Valet Bernie. And here's a couple of tracks from that album he referenced there, Absolutely. First up, We Will Together. It's our classic album double on This Week in Music.

0: This week in Music on Gold, just great songs for the weekend. There's a couple of brilliant ones from Absolutely from the Eurogliders, as we acknowledge Bernie Lynch from the band's first Heavenly Birthday. Absolutely was the record. Can't wait to see you, and we will together. It's Jason Staveley here, a member of Stevie Wonder's band Gone Solo, to play before the end of the hour, and we'll check everybody on our birthday list next.
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2: Hi, I'm Hannah Davies. Australia has made a scorching start at the World Rugby Sevens in Spain. Matty Levi bagged a hat-trick in both games as the Aussies toppled South Africa 26-12 and thumped Fiji 45-5. They'll look to sweep the group stage against the USA. Jess Fox has clinched silver in the kayak finals on her return to World Cup competition in Slovenia after surgery last year to remove a kidney tumour. And at the French Open, a tough test for Aussie Daria Kasatkina, facing world number one Aryna Sabalenka for a spot in the fourth round.
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16: Happy birthday to Klaus Meiner from the Scorpions. Paul Weller from the Jam and Style Council. Stevie Nicks is on our birthday list. Lenny Kravitz, Neil Finn, Adam Thompson from Chocolate Starfish, the legendary John Fogerty,

birthday to Francis Rossi from Status Quo. 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Noel Gallagher from Oasis. Scary Spice. Idina Menzel. Dave Sterry from Real Life. Tommy Emmanuel's on birthday list. Happy birthday, Diesel. Corey Hart. And Joe King. What a great name. From The Fray, also celebrating a birthday. Here's How to Save a Life on This Week in Music. Step one, you say when King. What a great name. From The Fray, also celebrating a birthday. Here's How to Save a Life on This Week in Music.

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0: Just great songs of gold. Denise Williams was a member of Stevie Wonder's band for a long time and had a solo hit in Let's Hear It for the Boy this week in 1984 from the Footloose soundtrack. Now, coming up next weekend, Wham will be our feature artist on the anniversary of their first British number one. We're going to catch up with John Brewster from the Angels. They're hitting the road this week coming on the 50th anniversary of Am I Ever Going to See Your Face Again tour. We'll play the Aussie Top 5 from June 6, 1994, and Queen's A Kind of Magic was released 40 years ago this coming week, and that'll be our classic album double. Enjoy what's left of the weekend. Have a great week ahead, and thank you for listening.
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0: 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At Warunga, we have a broken down car on Pennant Hills Road near Edwards Road. It's taking out both the right lane and the right turn lane for the northbound run. Parramatta, NRL this afternoon with the match now underway at Parramatta Stadium. Extra traffic in the area, including Victoria Road and O'Connell Street. Sydney Olympic Park, an event at Kiros Bank Arena this evening with traffic building around the area. Maze Hill, traffic under speed for the inbound run on the M4 motorway around Burnett Street. And North Manly, a truck and car crash now cleared on Pittwater Road near Hillcrest Place for the run both ways. It's JB Hi-Fi's crazy weekend sale with prices smashed by $50 off a Nintendo Switch 2, now $649, only at JB this weekend. That's Sydney's latest traffic.
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23: I'm John Fabris. A security meeting in Singapore's heard from Australia's Defence Minister about the fallout of multiple instances of damage to undersea communications cables. Richard Miles questions whether they were accidental.
24: If they were intentional, we are left to wonder. A country's testing our response times, testing our attribution thresholds, and testing our political will to respond.
23: 60-year-old Canadian man Kenneth Laws pleaded guilty to aiding 14 suicides, selling sodium nitrite online globally, including to Australia. 150 deaths have been tracked by CBS, but Laws' plea means he avoids murder convictions. This is a mother of a 19-year-old who died.
25: My passion, my drive, my everything is walking with my son.
23: And Vivid Sydney's announced all drone shows for the festival have now been cancelled due to Monday night's technical glitch that caused 83 to plummet into Darling Harbour. Organisers are replacing the drones with fireworks.
26: Whether you're running, swimming or cycling this weekend, make sure you grab an Australian banana. Because whatever your thing, there's a banana to make your body sing.
27: The Knights have snuck home over the Eels, 28-22 in their NRL clash in Newcastle. Back rower Dylan Lucas finishing with a double, telling Fox League they had to withstand Parra's late surge.
28: Yeah, that was a scrappy one, but yeah, happy to come away with the 2 points. There's a lot to learn, but to get 2 points and have a lot to work on, that definitely helps.
27: Live action, the Tigers leading the Bulldogs 10-0 in the first half at Combank. The Swans have smashed Richmond 170-56 in their AFL encounter at the SCG. Hayden McLean finishing with 4 in his 100th game, telling Fox Footy, they applied the blowtorch.
29: Oh, definitely. I think today we just want to bring it up to that pressure and just bring it back to what we're doing good in the first month. And I think we brought that today, and credit to the coaches to get that together this week.
27: Lions trailing the Dockers by 22 points in the third term at the Gabba. In Super Rugby, ACT Brumbies have gone down to Moana Pacifica 21-19. Australia faces Pakistan in tonight's opening one dayer. Daria Katsikina flies the Aussie flag against world number one Arena Sabalenka tonight at the French Open. And it's Arsenal versus PSG overnight in the Champions League final. That's Sport. I'm Harrison Preve.
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23: Clear tonight here in Sydney with winds becoming light. 11 hour overnight low, mostly sunny tomorrow, starting with light winds and a high of 20.
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3: It was the greatest wedding experience I've ever had. This was a wedding planned by two dudes. It was amazing. It was. They chest bumped at the altar. I think some of their vows were from Fight Club. I do. And the best part of the whole thing is it all lasted about the same amount of time it normally takes the bride to walk from the back of the church to the front of the church. I looked at my girlfriend at the time. I'm like, I don't know if we're getting married. I don't. But if we do, we're getting gay married. This looks amazing.
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1: Many that are overdue.
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2: Childcare.
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1: Soccer. 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
0: 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I'm going to give you $500.
2: 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My heart's racing.
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1: 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Oh, my God. Oh, you're amazing.
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6: 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Thank you so much.
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1: No, I'm going to cry after I make you cry.
0: Cash in again tomorrow from 6. 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
14: 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In Narellan, look out for lane closures eastbound on the Northern Road.

0: Brelon Road at Camden Valley Way due to roadworks. Prepare to slow down on Heathcote Road. The speed is down to 40Ks between Lucas Heights and Holsworthy for roadworks. No hassles north of the Central Coast on the M1. Travel time from Warunga to the Hawkesbury currently 13 minutes. Bridges are on time. No delays in Anzac, Captain Cook or Endeavour. And in Homebush, it's a good run on the M4. 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That's Sydney's latest traffic.
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3: Good morning, Alana McIntyre here with the latest. The US Defence Secretary has given Australia a special shout-out during his keynote address at a security summit in Singapore. Pete Hegseth saying Australia is stepping up when it comes to defence spending. The US Defence Secretary warning there is rightful alarm over China's military build-up.
4: That comes with considerations we have to take as a sovereign nation to ensure that we're prepared for any possible contingency. And our, at the same time, our position hasn't changed on Taiwan.
3: A man has been cleared of Ebola in Victoria after travelling to an area near the Democratic Republic of the Congo. He arrived at Monash Medical Center's ED this week with symptoms and was moved to a negative ventilation room at Royal Melbourne Hospital before being discharged. Experts say the risk of an Ebola outbreak here is very low. A wild and wet weekend for Perth and parts of WA. Gusts of more than 100 k's an hour are lashing Busselton in WA's southwest this morning. Detectives are investigating a fatal unit fire on the Gold Coast. An elderly woman died in the blaze that broke out at Neptune Resort in Broadbeach yesterday morning. Investigations are underway after a huge brawl broke out at a soccer match in Sydney's southwest yesterday. There's a push to lower the travel warning for places like Dubai so Australians can pass through the Middle East with valid insurance. And Vivid is canning its drone show completely, replacing it with fireworks following Monday's technical issue that saw drones fall from the sky.
2: This end of financial year, look for value that's built to last. Value for a lifetime starts this tax time at your local Toyota dealership. Oh, what a feeling. Toyota.
3: In NRL, the Tigers have broken their three-match losing streak, beating the Bulldogs 22-16. Canterbury coach Cam Ciraldo not convinced by some ref decisions.
5: I thought our first 10 minutes was great. Thought we got into a real dogfight there, and then we get penalised for a surrender tackle, which we'll find out about that later.
3: While the Storm beat the Roosters 18-4 in Melbourne, the Knights had a victory over the Eels 28-22, lifting last year's Wooden Spooners to fourth on the ladder.
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3: Mostly sunny today with a top of 21 degrees. Blue skies tomorrow getting up to 19 with a slight chance of showers and then showers moving through on Tuesday.
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0: Remember the Armchair Experts, the late night show, used to be on TV, you know, big opinions, zero filter, you know, couple of blokes just pretty much saying whatever the hell they wanted to. Adam, you remember that?
1: I do remember that a little bit. I think we got sacked from that show.
0: That's it. We did it for 7 years. It didn't disappear. It just got a little different. We're in podcast form now.
1: Good.
0: I'm Cam Luke and I'm sitting across Adam Cooney, the Brownlow medalist. And every week on the Armchair Experts, we break down the biggest AFL moments, the big calls and the teams that keep breaking your heart. No agenda, no filter, just proper footy comments. We break down the biggest AFL moments, the big calls and the teams that keep breaking your heart. No agenda, no filter, just proper footy conversation from a Brownlow medalist and a bloke who's been covering the game.

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15: 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Delays on Heathgate Road due to roadworks between Lucas Heights and Holsworthy. They reduced the speed limit there to 40Ks. In Rockdale, lanes are closed both directions on West Botany Street due to roadworks between French and Vernal Streets. The M5 moving well. Travel time between Kingsgrove and Preston's currently 14 minutes. The Mascot, the run to the airport, looking okay. And no delays on the M4 through Jamison Town to Parramatta. 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That's Sydney's latest traffic.
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18: Hi there, Alana McIntyre here with the latest. A cave rescue in Laos has taken a dramatic turn with four trapped villagers emerging alive after more than a week underground. The men had been searching

0: For gold in a cave when rising rainwater cut off their escape route. Australian diver Josh Richards has told CNN pumps were repositioned to work more efficiently, allowing the operation to progress.
1: Literally as I'm gearing up, because I was going to be heading in to take food and medicine and all those sort of things, four miners popped out.
0: The United States Secretary of War has singled out Australia during his address at a security summit in Singapore. Pete Hegseth saying Australia is stepping up and that the US appreciates Australia's investment in real combat power. He says America's relationship with China is the strongest it's been in a long time, but he warns there is rightful alarm in the Pacific about Beijing's military build-up. Parts of WA are being smashed by powerful winds this morning thanks to what's called a bombing low. It's when pressure drops unusually quickly, causing destructive winds and thunderstorms. 110 km/h gusts have hit Busselton in the state's southwest, while 85 km/h wind gusts have been recorded closer to Perth. A man has been charged with arson after a house fire northeast of Brisbane, the same home that belonged to murdered teenager Angus Beaumont. A patient who had symptoms of Ebola after travelling to an area near the Democratic Republic of the Congo has been cleared and discharged from hospital. And Vivid has axed its drone show nearly a week after a technical malfunction saw drones fall from the sky.
2: With Toyota, you get value for a lifetime. And it starts this tax time at your local Toyota dealership. Oh, what a feeling. Toyota.
0: In the NRL, the Tigers have had a 22-16 victory over the Bulldogs. Coach Benji Marshall says it was a big game for them.
3: You know, I thought we've missed the start a lot of the games this season, and to get away to a good start there was really positive.
0: Canterbury coach Cam Ciraldo said to email the NRL over some ref calls. Canterbury have won just one of their last six, while the Melbourne Storm defeated the Sydney Roosters 18-4.
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0: Mostly sunny today with a top of 21 degrees. Blue skies tomorrow getting up to 19 with a slight chance of showers, and then showers moving through on Tuesday.
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16: Welcome to the show. With a reason for every song we play, The Police, this week in 2007, got together for their 30th anniversary tour. The Police are our feature artists this weekend. Crowded House did their very first gig as Crowded House 40 years ago. We'll chat with Neil Finn about that. Classic album Double is coming up. A couple of tracks from the Eurogliders absolutely to play. And we'll update everybody who's on our birthday list. Let's start with a trio of blushing brides this week. 1994, it was Lisa Marie Presley marrying Michael Jackson, Lisa Marie's mum, Priscilla Presley, wasn't all that happy about the union.
17: When my daughter told me about Michael, she liked him a lot. And we were getting ready to go to Hawaii. About the third day, we were walking on the beach, and she said, "Mom, you know, Michael wants to get married." And that is when I said, "Lisa, I'm not really for it." And she goes, "Why not?" I go, "Who are you?" "Michael Jackson, Lisa Presley." And I knew that Michael loved attention, and he hung out with a lot of people with big names. And I knew it. I knew that's the reason why. They didn't even know each other that long.
16: Well, the marriage didn't last that long either. They'd separated by December 1995. Michael Jackson starts this week in music. Welcome to it. It's Gold.

0: This week in Music's on Gold, and there's a trio of rock star weddings. Blushing brides this week included Dolly Parton, aged 20, married back in 1966 to Carl, her husband, who only died a couple of months ago. This week in 1992, Edie Brickell got hitched to Paul Simon, and Lisa Marie Presley this week in 1994 married Michael Jackson.
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0: Well, it's this week in 2007, the Police put aside their differences to celebrate their 30th anniversary as a band with an international tour, which sold out quick smart. Here's Sting talking about those differences, the tension that Police were famous for.
8: Yeah, there was certainly a tension all the time with the Police. We were actually a little too like a family in that it was almost sibling rivalry, and I think families fight much more bitterly than just workmates. There was more to it than that. It was quite vicious, and that went from the studio to the stage.
0: Well, the Police are our feature artist, and here's Message in a Bottle on This Week in Music. Just

0: Police are our feature artist on This Week in Music. Coming up before the end of the hour, we're going to catch up with Don McLean, who's getting ready to tour in October. We'll also add a bunch of names to our birthday list. In fact, we'll check everybody at least before the end of the show. The Aussie Top 5 recap is from May 29th, 2000. We'll get to that next hour. And next, Crowded House play together for the first time in our defining moment.
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5: 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Oh. 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
7: So it was this week, 40 years ago, 1986, that a brand new band called Crowded House played together for the very first time. Caught up with Neil Finn. He explained the name change. They used to be called the Mullanes.
8: Well, the name wasn't really very active for very long. The Mullanes was my middle name. It was Mum's maiden name. The realisation on that one came from the point that I projected forward to reviews that might have been the Mundanes or the Dullanes or the Malays. When a journalist gets an opportunity like that, it's just too big to refuse. So I thought it was probably a better name to be had. We did one tour as the Mullanes and we burnt every promoter up and down the east coast of Australia.
7: They rebirthed as Crowded House and the rest is history. Neil's also on our birthday list this week and he's Mean to Me. It's This Week in Music. She came.

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0: This Week in Music's on with a reason for every song we play. Kylie is on our list of birthday celebrators this week. That's Can't Get You Out of My Head. You got Jason Staveley here. There's more from The Police, our feature artist, coming up. We'll also mark the heavenly birthday of Bernie Lynch from the Eurogliders. He only passed away a few weeks back, with a couple of tracks from Absolutely from the Eurogliders as our classic album double. And I'll tell you about a head-turning moment with Midnight Oil next hour as well.
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3: But wait, there's more.
0: Don McLean's getting ready to tour Australia again towards the back end of the year for the 55th anniversary of American Pie, a song that he recorded this week in 1971. I caught up with Don. You've been coming to Australia for years now. Do you have a favourite part of the country?
4: I love everywhere. I really do. I enjoy it, and I like the people. And I was there a few years ago, just a couple of three at the most years ago, did a tour there. Got a really great review out of Australian Rolling Stone, which was pretty amazing. And so the people liked the tour. It was a sellout. I'm doing smaller little runs now so I can spend a few more days. I love the Gold Coast. I love it up there.
0: Take me back, if you can, to the mid to late 60s when you were doing business in college and looking down the barrel of a scholarship for further business study. Was there a tussle between the sensible and the songs and the words that were coming to you at that time of your life?
4: That's a very good question. That's a good time period. Because, of course, I was a complete unknown. But I had dreams. It was a very strange time. A lot of us were dropping out of a very conservative, civilized background that we had been brought up in. And we were changing. So I learned how to make a living with a guitar and would take anything. You know, birthdays for kids, do $50, sing at a rally somewhere, whatever. Then I had this enormous commercial success, which completely blindsided me. But I had a degree now from college in 1968 in finance. So I did not want to practice that. You know, I wasn't interested in that, but I had this wonderful burden that I had to deal with, which was this money that I was making that I had to do the right thing with. Otherwise, I would have been feeling like an idiot. So it all worked.
0: You mentioned touring is, you know, it's a little less hectic, less demanding. So you'll be, I think, 10 days after your 81st birthday when you're doing your first shows here in Australia.
4: You just watch how I work, boy, on that stage.
0: Age is just a number. I was going to ask how it is. You know, do you
4: it's an ugly number right now.
0: Well,
4: it's ugly, boy.
0: I'm of the opinion that after a certain age, you only celebrate the ones that have got a 5 or a 0 at the end. So
4: yeah, I say I don't want any more birthdays. These are killing me, man. Come on.
0: I'm assuming by that response, you've not lost any of your passion, any of the energy for that applause and for tramping the boards.
4: The one wonderful thing about being a performer is that you have certain standards that you simply have to meet. And if you physically can no longer do that, then you've got to stop doing it. So I intend to be the Don McLean that everybody knows for as long as I can be. But if it comes down to, you know, canes and wheelchairs and stuff, I'm gone. I'm not doing it anymore.
0: Echopacific.com.au for dates and your tickets. Here's the song that Don recorded this week in 1971. It's American Pie on This Week in Music.
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0: This Week in Music, with a reason for every song we play. Another couple of names to add to the birthday list next hour, including Adam Thompson from Chocolate Starfish and Roland Gift from Fine Young Cannibals. I'll also tell you a bit about a new compilation album from London Records, which is coming out in June. It's got a great track listing. We'll update the latest music news, and our Aussie Top 5 recap is on the way as well from May 29, 2000.
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13: 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In Rockdale, we're down to just one lane in each direction on West Botany Street due to roadworks between French and Burmell Streets. The M5 is on time through Lamia, Moorbank and Milperra. In Mascot, roads approaching the airport are clear, including Southern Cross Drive. Travel time from the CBD currently 10 minutes. And at Eastern Creek, the M4-M7 interchange is incident-free. 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That's Sydney's latest traffic.
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16: Good morning, Alana McIntyre here with the latest. Emotional scenes in Laos where four exhausted men have shocked everyone, emerging from a flooded cave after being stuck for more than a week. The men were cradled by those outside, many weeping in relief before being taken into medical care. Australian Josh Richards, who is part of the dive team, has told Sunrise they'd changed the pumping system this morning.
17: Obviously, the pump has drawn drawn down.

0: enough water from that sump that the miners have decided that they didn't want to be there anymore, and they've managed to duck themselves out.
1: Officials believe two others are still missing. However, there's been no sign of them. A bombing low is moving over WA this morning, packing wind gusts of more than 100 k's an hour. Damaging winds hitting WA southwest and Perth CBD overnight. The wild weather will ease a bit today before a second burst of very strong winds hits later tonight. The family of murdered teenager Angus Beaumont have now lost their home northeast of Brisbane. It went up in flames in Clontarf. A 36-year-old man has been charged with arson. A man has been discharged and cleared of Ebola in Melbourne after being taken to hospital with symptoms following a trip to an area near the Democratic Republic of the Congo. And Donald Trump has called himself the number one attraction, saying he gets much larger audiences than Elvis in his prime, as several performers booked for a festival celebrating America's 250th birthday drop out.
2: This end of financial year, look for value that's built to last. 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Oh, what a feeling. Toyota.
1: In NRL, the Bulldogs have been defeated by the Tigers 22-16, the West snapping their three-match losing streak at Western Sydney Stadium last night. Canterbury coach Cam Ciraldo is set to pen a letter to the NRL about certain ref decisions.
3: I thought our first 10 minutes was great. I thought we got into a real dogfight there, and then we get penalised for a surrender tackle, which we'll find out about that later.
1: The Storm claimed victory over the Roosters 18-4 in Melbourne. The Knights beat the Eels and the Swans had a huge 114 win over the Tigers.
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1: Mostly sunny today with a top of 21 degrees. Blue skies tomorrow getting up to 19 with a slight chance of showers, and then showers moving through on Tuesday.
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10: 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The Aussie Top 5 is coming up too. From May 29th, 2000, what was the head-turning moment that involved Midnight Oil? I'll tell you more about that in about 20 minutes. And let's get back to the music with another addition to our birthday list. Happy birthday to Adam Thompson from Chocolate Starfish. It's This Week in Music on Gold.
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0: Just great songs on Gold. That's Roxette's on This Week in Music. The heavenly birthday for Marie Fredriksson has passed this week.
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0: Yeah, it's the Police. As This Week in 2007, they set aside their differences and got together for a world tour to mark the 30th anniversary of the band. I spoke to Andy Summers a year or so ago about the end, which came here in Australia in 1984. He remembered it as being a black cloud of a day. What about Stuart Copeland? Did he have similar feelings?
9: Not at all. No, I remember elation. And, you know, I'm still pulling confetti out of my flight cases. It was a wild party. Melbourne went nuts. We went nuts. It was the best send-off ever. I loved it. It was great. And by the way, the world, life was beckoning. You know, as Andy might have said, yes, there was a kind of a vibe. The Police was like, I've described it as a Prada suit made out of razor blades, you know, damn cool looking, but not comfortable. And so, yeah, we enjoyed playing the shows because the audience going nuts, you know, that's sort of what we do music for, is doing it in front of the audience. And so that part was fine. But we were all looking forward to life beyond. You know, we realized that to escape from this golden cage, we had to melt it down.
0: Stuart Copeland is never short of a great quote. Here are the Police. They're our feature artist on This Week in Music.

0: It's This Week in Music. There's The Oils, who this week in 1990 did a six-song set on the back of a truck in downtown New York City outside the Exxon Fuel head offices to publicise the company's ecological abuses, which included that terrible, terrible oil leak, the Valdez disaster in Alaska. One of the songs they did on the set was John Lennon's Instant Karma. That was another of them, Blue Sky Mine. You got Jason Staveley here. The latest music news is coming up in 15 minutes. We've also got the Aussie Top 5 from May 29, 2000 to refresh our memories. And a couple of songs later on from Absolutely from the Eurogliders. It'll be our classic album double on the first heavenly birthday for Bernie Lynch from the Eurogliders.
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2: 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In Lidcombe, crash closing one northbound lane on Olympic Drive at Bourne Street. In Narellan, look out for lane closures eastbound on the Northern Road, Narellan Road at Camden Valley Way due to roadworks. In Cogra, Princes Highway, hassle-free at President Avenue. No dramas for the M2. Travel time eastbound from Windsor Road to the Lane Cove Tunnel, currently 11 minutes. It looks like a good flow on the M4 through Homebush. 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That's Sydney's latest traffic.
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0: It's This Week in Music with Roland Gift from Fine Young Cannibals on our birthday list this week. He's still kicking around doing Fine Young Cannibals songs.
1: We weren't really interested in being trendy. We just wanted to be good. I can still sing those songs and still enjoy singing them. Yeah, they weren't kind of gimmicky in a way that, like, well, I can't do that now because that trend has gone. You know, there's I can still, I still enjoy singing those songs.
0: Fine Young Cannibals are included on a brand new compilation from London Records, alongside bands like Blancmange, Bronski Beat, Danny Minogue, East 17, The Sugar Babes and others. And it's all a part of a celebration for London Records that includes a brilliant podcast called Hit That Perfect Beat. Well worthwhile having a listen to. We also played Stevie Nicks, who's on our birthday list this week.
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0: The Ivor Novello Awards are a big deal in the UK, recognising songwriting and composing. And this week, George Michael received their highest honour. Here's Andrew Ridgely from Wham.
3: Fellowship of the Ivors is its highest and most prestigious award and is bestowed upon songwriters of particular distinction. George would have been profoundly moved to have been recognised in this way. Of all his rare and outstanding gifts, it was that of songwriting that George valued above all others. It was how he articulated himself to us. It was his window to his soul.
0: Calvin Harris, Tom York from Radiohead, Linda Perry of the Four Non Blondes, Elton John and Lily Allen were also awarded this year. On the subject of awards, Vicar and Linda are being inducted into the ARIA Hall of Fame in a couple of weeks, a great honour in their 40-plus year career. Now, this coming Friday, they released their ninth album, Where Do You Come From?
4: It is more introspective, I think. We knew it would be kind of pared back. It started on piano, but it became more lush. Calm.
5: Yeah, it is. It's kind of a lot of songwriting. We've done a lot of songwriting on this that it was kind of life stories, you know, birth, death, addiction, shit boyfriends, you know, menopause.
4: All the fun stuff.
0: The ladies are also on tour right now until mid-October with dates and tickets available at vicarandlinda.com.au. I saw them support Split Enz the other week. They are in fine voice at the moment. John Farnham has told News Limited papers that we'll never see him perform in public again. The after effects of his cancer surgery in 2022 make it impossible. This sad news in the same week that a Farnsie tribute concert was announced, scheduled for Sunday, September 20th at Melbourne's Rod Laver Arena. The gig will be massive with performances from Barnsley, Tina Arena, Richard Marx, Kate Sobrano, John Stevens, Ross Wilson and more. Celine Dion and Hugh Jackman will both have performances beamed in from overseas. It's a fundraiser for Head and Neck Cancer Australia and tickets go on sale Tuesday from Ticketek. And with that, you're up to date on This Week in Music.
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0: Overhead sprinklers have been activated in the Eastern Distributor Dacey Todman Tunnel as one northbound lane closed as a result. In the CBD, delays northbound on the Eastern Distributor approaching the Domain Tunnel due to an overhyped vehicle blocking one northbound lane. Looking south, the Princes Highway moving well through Sylvania and Guymia. The M4 moving well through Parramatta. 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That's Sydney's latest traffic.
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3: Good morning, Alana McIntyre here with the latest. The US Defence Secretary has given Australia a special shout-out during his keynote address at a security summit in Singapore. Pete Hegseth saying Australia is stepping up when it comes to defence spending. The US Defence Secretary warning there is rightful alarm over China's military build-up.
4: That comes with considerations we have to take as a sovereign nation to ensure that we're prepared for any possible contingency. And at the same time, our position hasn't changed on Taiwan.
3: The US, the UK and Australia have also announced a new AUKUS project. They'll be developing underwater drones. Australia's set to buy 3 second-hand Virginia-class submarines from the United States. After being trapped inside a flooded cave in Laos for more than a week, 4 more men are now free. They collapsed after surprising rescuers outside the cave, managing to get out by themselves after the pumping system was changed. 2 more men are still missing. The parents of a teenager who was stabbed to death have now lost their home northeast of Brisbane. A 36-year-old has been charged with arson as a domestic violence offence after a house was destroyed by fire. Angus Beaumont was murdered by 2 juveniles in 2020. A wild and wet weekend for Perth and parts of WA thanks to what's called a bombing low. Gusts of more than 80 k's an hour have been recorded around Perth this morning. And former Geelong star Brian Cousins has revealed he's been diagnosed with motor neurone disease.
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3: In the NRL, the Tigers have broken their 3-match losing streak, beating the Bulldogs 22-16. Coach Benji Marshall, happy with their comeback.
5: I thought having a few of our guys back, like Uppy, Jareem, even Hamasi, Tino, did a really good job for us. But I think the bye last week came at a really good time for us. You know, we got a chance to reset, refocus our attention into what we're doing really well to start the season and then put that into practice.
3: And crowds have lit fires and scuffled with police in Paris after Paris Saint-Germain claimed their second Champions League title, beating Arsenal.
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3: Mostly sunny today with a top of 21 degrees. Blue skies tomorrow getting up to 19 with a slight chance of showers and then showers moving through on Tuesday.
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10: We're going to throw everybody on our birthday list before the end of the hour. Melissa Etheridge makes the grade this week. She explains why she struggled to get a record contract in the mid-80s. We've also got another track from The Police coming up. They're our feature artist. The classic album double is absolutely from Eurogliders. And here's Dire Straits, first up this hour, who got their second British number one album this week in 1985 in Brothers in Arms. It was also number one in 25 other countries around the world. Their first British number one album, by the way, was Love Over Gold in 1982. Anyway, from Brothers in Arms, here's The Walk of Life on This Week in Music. It's Gold.

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0: Just great songs on Gold. There's Scorpions on This Week in Music. Klaus Meiner from the band was born in Germany 78 years ago.
1: Hi, this is John Fun.
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0: Feature artist. It's the Police who reformed this week in 2007 for a 30th anniversary tour around the world. I asked Andy Summers whether or not there was any chance the band might reform in 2027 for a 50th anniversary.
7: Anything's possible. You just go, whatever, don't shut the door. The door hasn't shut. That's all I can say. I mean, none of us need to do it. You know, we don't need the money. We need, you know, we're all famous. We all got money. But, you know, life is, it's not like that. Life works in a different way. I don't know. I'm not hoping sitting around, oh, I won't be in the business. No, I don't. My next tour, I play all over South America with my other police band, which is called Call the Police, and it's fantastic fun. We get thousands of people every night. I've got that sorted, you know.
0: You're exercising that demon on a regular basis. That's cool.
7: Oh, it's fun. It's great fun.
0: With less angst.
7: Yeah, there's no like, oh, I'm never playing that music again. I don't mind playing it. They're great songs. I get to play endless guitar solos and everybody loves it. So excuse me.
0: What about Stuart Copeland? How does he feel about a potential 50th anniversary reunion?
8: I get the cold shakes just thinking about it. But we do stay in touch. We send each other dumb Instagram clips and such. And as long as we're not playing music together, we get along great.
0: Okay. Here are the Police. They're our feature artists. It's This Week in Music.
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0: week in music, there's Real Life. Dave Sterry from the band is on our birthday list, which we get to in about 20 minutes, just after we've played a couple of tracks from Absolutely from the Eurogliders. Melissa Etheridge, who plays next, is also on the birthday list this week, blowing out candles, celebrating with her family. Here she is explaining her theory on why she didn't get signed earlier.
1: I think every single record company in Los Angeles came to see me. Some of them would come back the next week. Some of them would come back for a whole month. And then they'd say, wow, we just don't hear a hit. Now, they were surrounded by lesbians. It was obvious I was a lesbian. This 1984, 85, no one's out. Nobody's a lesbian. I don't know if that had much to do with it. I don't know. I'm not going to blame that. But I wasn't what they wanted, until a producer who had heard me when he was working at A&M, he said, you know who needs to hear you? Chris Blackwell of Island Records. Chris Blackwell signed Bob Marley, brought Bob Marley to the world, U2, I mean, big music guy. This producer said, we're going to go listen to a girl just down the street, and drove him an hour to Long Beach. And he's like, you've kidnapped me. What are you doing? But he came in and he heard four songs. He looked at me and he goes, well, I want you on my record label. I don't know why you're not signed. And that was it. Boom.
0: Her debut single, Bring Me Some Water, was a top 10 hit in Australia. The follow-up to that plays next.
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3: 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In Waterloo, we have a hazard closing an northbound lane on the Eastern Distributor in the Dacey Todman Tunnel. In the CBD, look out for a breakdown northbound on the Harbour Bridge. St Clair to Erskine Park, ongoing roadworks on Mamre Road both ways between the M4 and Erskine Park Road. Lane closures and speed reductions are in effect there. And in North Parramatta, bridge works with reduced lanes on North Rocks Road at Church Street. Catch all the soccer action on Paramount Plus when the CommBank Socceroos take on Mexico today from 11:30 a.m. Live and exclusive only on Paramount Plus. That's Sydney's latest traffic.
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0: Just great songs on Gold. There's Melissa Etheridge, who's on our birthday list from her debut album, Like the Way I Do.
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0: It's the first heavenly birthday for Bernie Lynch of the Eurogliders this week. Bernie sadly passed away only in March from throat cancer. So I thought we'd line up a couple of tracks from Absolutely, one of their big albums from the 80s, and hear a few words from Bernie.
4: Our very first album, called Pink Suit Blue Day, the subject matter on that album was very political. There were a lot of songs that talked about situations for people around the world. We went off on a tangent after that on this island, and more so with Absolutely, where we simply talked about relationships, particularly relationships between two people. Eurogliders started writing anti-nuclear songs long before Midnight Oil latched onto it, way back with Pink Suit Blue Day. There's a couple of important things that we've learned. One of them is, from a very business point of view, having been in this industry for some time now, I think we've learned that if we want things to go as we see it properly, then we have to take control of almost every facet of Eurogliders, whether it's our videos or whether it's very mundane business things. That's the first thing, which we now are fully aware of everything that is going on and are involved in the decision making. The other thing I think that we've learnt, firstly with Absolutely, is to take control of our music, whether it's from the point of view of self-production or whether it's from the point of view of having the ability to go and grab some player that you like and use him on your music because you like what that player does.
5: Just for one song in particular.
4: Yeah, even if it's just for one song, yeah. It was something that we thought about a lot when we decided to pair Eurogliders down to Grace and myself. We wanted to take more responsibility for what was being seen as Eurogliders music. It was a big risk to do so, but we felt we could do it. And it then finally being just Grace and myself, we very quickly just grabbed that opportunity and accepted the responsibility. And it's worked very successfully since then.
0: Bernie's loss in March came as a big shock. Valet Bernie. And here's a couple of tracks from that album we referenced there, Absolutely. First up, We Will Together. It's our classic album double on This Week in Music.

0: This week in Music on Gold, just great songs for the weekend. There's a couple of brilliant ones from Absolutely from the Eurogliders, as we acknowledge Bernie Lynch from the band's first heavenly birthday. Absolutely was the record. Can't wait to see you, and we will together. It's Jason Staveley here, a member of Stevie Wonder's band Gone Solo, to play before the end of the hour, and we'll check everybody on our birthday list next.
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0: Happy birthday to Klaus Meiner from the Scorpions. Paul Weller from the Jam and Style Council. Stevie Nicks is on our birthday list. Lenny Kravitz. Neil Finn. Adam Thompson from Chocolate Starfish. The legendary John Fogerty. Roland Gift from

birthday to Francis Rossi from Status Quo, Melissa Etheridge, Noel Gallagher from Oasis, Scary Spice, Idina Menzel, Dave Sterry from Real Life, Tommy Emmanuel's on birthday list. Happy birthday, Diesel. Corey Hart. And Joe King. What a great name. From The Fray, also celebrating a birthday. Here's How to Save a Life on This Week in Music. Still.

0: Just great songs of gold. Denise Williams was a member of Stevie Wonder's band for a long time and had a solo hit in Let's Hear It for the Boy this week in 1984 from the Footloose soundtrack. Now, coming up next weekend, Wham will be our feature artist on the anniversary of their first British number one. Going to catch up with John Brewster from the Angels. They're hitting the road this week coming on the 50th anniversary of Am I Ever Going to See Your Face Again tour. We'll play the Aussie Top 5 from June 6, 1994, and Queen's A Kind of Magic was released 40 years ago this coming week, and that'll be our classic album double. Enjoy what's left of the weekend, have a great week ahead, and thank you for listening.
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